0: Nature gives up on me.
1: Yeah, what a lady.
0: Thanks for at least sending it down preheated. It doesn't seem to bother the natives, though. Back home it gets no one laughing. And here they even sing to it. Must be some voodoo rain chant or something.

asleep, pretending to believe. Attitudes are materialistic, positive or frankly realistic, which is terribly old-fashioned, isn't it?

dance, deny the way. Dance to this song. We're gonna move and glide from side to side. We're gonna groove the whole night long. Get down, get back up, get on down. Swing and turn.